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He was certain, so was I. There was comfort in her sighs. Dreams and ideas should not be the same thing. You waited, smiling for this. 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I thought to be careful, be cautious, but you just wished harder. 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

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You waited, smiling for

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I am no cartoon. Cry for help, I am not joking. I might just leave soon. 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I am no cartoon. 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

0: every night. I'm up till 7 a.m. Can't stop thinking, and I can't stop thinking, and I can't stop thinking.
1: This video today is something that I just mad at me because, like, it's up there, and it's embarrassing that to me, even when they were trying to call both Steven and trying to call Jason, and both of them seem to play it off as crazy people.

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1: You know how they're awesome, they're awesome.

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0: 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Heute Hermann Krant zum 100. Geburtstag.
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1: Against all odds, we have survived the brutal commodification of black bodies, the cracking of whips, and the horrors of the middle passage in the bellies of slave ships. We have remained alive despite European and Arab invasions, colonization, illegal occupations, and forced annexations. We have pulled through in the face of vicious dictatorships, rigged elections, countless wars, and murderous conflicts. Africans have remained defiant, standing tall, holding their heads high as they invoke the spirits of Hannibal, Nzinga, Lumumba, Mohamed Bouazizi, and the great Mandiba. We refuse to lose and sign our own obituary. Defeat has never and will never exist in our vocabulary. The future is now. It is ours. It is not an abstraction. It is not a myth. We, the children of the sun, lay claim to it.

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